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2: In the world, the most incredible cup, a trophy and a ball that makes people dream all over the world.
0: En español está, ¿no?
2: I hope we can also a little bit about football, because that's what we are here about, right? I know that there are other topics as well, and we will definitely also touch on them, but I would like to ask you to really focus on football. So let me start by saying a few things. The first one is that there is an empty seat here in this room today. Il y a une chaise vide dans cette salle. And this empty seat is for a French journalist, Christophe Glaize, who is the only sports journalist who is detained in the world. And of course he has an accreditation, and of course he has his seat here for him. And I've invited his parents to a game, France, Senegal.
1: Está dando una está
2: I really hope
1: dice no puedo dejar desapercibido lo que pasó con los
2: in a great act of humanity
1: he will be given Somalí.
2: Grace, the presidential grace, and can even join us here during the World Cup. But for the time he's not here, his seat is here for him, for Christophe. I would like to mention as well another journalist, Enrique Macaya Márquez de Argentina, un periodista que este año va a celebrar su mundial número 18. Empezó a hablar de mundiales en el 1958.
1: Está hablando de Macaya Márquez.
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2: Sí, seguimos así.
1: Dice 16 mundiales.
2: I'm happy as well to see and to know that 17,000 media representatives have been credited. Is that right?
3: Yes, across all parties. Yep, 17,000 three media partners.
2: So I think this is, I guess this is a record. But generally, this World Cup, the 23rd World Cup in the history of FIFA, is a World Cup which is breaking records.
1: And
2: for this, we are
1: very
2: happy. And for this, before we kick off,
0: dale nomás con la traducción, dale nomás.
1: Dice que él espera que este mundial sea el mundial de los
2: récords. First to you.
1: Espera que se rompan muchos récords.
2: Media, all of you.
1: Así como el de Marquez que lleva
2: diciendo for transporting, for bringing
1: the hearts of people, todo el mundial,
2: the emotion of the game. You know from all over the world what it means.
1: Dice que está emocionado por el gran juego que se va a desplegar.
2: What it means for people to participate, to live a World Cup back home, and you bring it to them. So I thank you for that.
1: Y que anticipa un
2: quisiera también agradecer la presidenta de México, Claudia Sheinbaum.
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1: Yeah, y que agradece
2: like
1: a todos
2: thank as well,
1: por la forma en que President se está viviendo el Mundial tan espectacularmente.
2: And his administration, everyone in D.C., the same in the United States, every governor, mayor, every person who has been involved, every American
1: y que agradece a todo el personal
2: citizen
1: de
2: who makes
1: Estados Unidos, como sede, y al personal de Canadá,
2: home and live
1: que son los
2: a
1: que
2: great
1: van por toda la colaboración prestada.
2: And finally, I would like to thank as well Prime Minister Carney,
1: a la primera ministra Carney de Canadá,
2: Canada, not just Toronto and Vancouver, but
1: the entire
2: country who is gearing up for this World Cup again. My thanks also to the 48 teams, the coaches, the players, the officials, the staff,
1: a los entrenadores, oficiales, coordinadores de esta Copa del Mundo.
2: Big thank you also to the fans.
1: Dar el agradecimiento especial.
2: The fans
1: y a los fans de los
2: equipos here,
1: que estarán aquí.
2: 6.5 million, 7 million, we don't know exactly, will be in the stadiums for the matches. There will be many more millions in the fan zones, fan fests.
1: Y por los millones de fans que estarán en los
2: estadios,
1: que los fans que va a poner la FIFA en cada una de las.
2: World and the fans make. World Cup.
0: Mi traductor tienes, yo sí tengo.
2: And I would like to thank as well those who are not participating, all 211 FIFA member associations, because it's thanks to the work of all of them that we are here today.
1: Dice porque cada uno del mundo, porque cada lugar del mundo tiene derecho, tiene su derecho a que la FIFA a que, la, a que el Mundial llegue.
2: That o sea, football can grow all over the world.
1: Este análisis,
2: and,
1: tomando la palabra, entender las palabras de yo en el todavía siguen vivos.
2: All over the world. So, as I said, I would like to speak about football, especially when you are here in this location,
1: stadium. Hablar de fútbol aquí.
2: The Azteca Stadium, or as it's
1: de la Azteca Stadium,
2: the Ciudad de México.
1: De la Ciudad de México.
2: Estadio, Ciudad de México, sí, esto. This is a special stadium. It's an iconic stadium.
1: Dice que
2: stadium
1: es un estadio muy especial, muy icónico.
2: Maradona,
1: donde Pelé y Maradona hicieron, fueron campeones.
2: The stadium where the match of the century took place, where Italy beat Germany in the semifinal in 1970.
1: Dice, the match of the century,
2: by the way,
1: Gianni
2: Rivera,
1: con Italia, Brasil,
2: free goal will be here tomorrow, and Rivelino from Brazil will be
1: Argentina,
2: here as
1: well.
2: It's the match where Manuel Negrete scored that incredible
1: habla de Manuel Negrete, goal uno de los referentes jugadores de la selección.
2: Last World Cup here. It's the only stadium which will have 3 opening games. It is a real cathedral of football.
1: Ponle a
2: and it is definitely
1: como la catedral del fútbol,
2: part of the world that is blessed by the god of football or the god of
1: football al mundo.
2: Because otherwise, so many incredible things here.
1: Con cosas muy increíbles que pasan en este mundial.
2: Before just opening the floor, can I say another?
3: Absolutely.
2: A few things?
3: Go for it.
2: Air condition?
3: Yes. Okay.
1: Se está preguntando cómo están las condiciones.
2: As I said, and as you can imagine, to organize a World Cup It's not an easy undertaking.
1: Dice la
4: mi trabajo es fácil porque uso ClickUp. 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Creo estados personalizados para organizar mi progreso exactamente como quiero.
2: Back in Zurich or in the other offices, a big, big team that works tirelessly to make sure that we can host the biggest, the best, the greatest, the most inclusive World Cup in the history of FIFA. The biggest event probably in the history of mankind.
1: Three
2: big, big countries, 16 host cities, 48 participating teams, 104 matches, 104 Super Bowls in 1 month, you know all this. 6.5 million people in the stadiums, 6 billion watching from home for free. And all these people, they want to enjoy a moment of happiness, a moment where
1: their
2: problems are the left aside and they can just enjoy the game and cry if their team loses or cry if their team wins. Just feel this emotion in community with others. And this, I think, is absolutely fundamental. Now, when we work on that, this is something that maybe many people don't know. Maybe you know the numbers, you know, that will generate whatever, 11 billion, 12 billion, 13 billion. We don't know. We will see for the World Cup that we invest 4 billion for operational costs, that the rest is going into developing the game in 211 countries.
1: Dice que gran parte de los
2: nobody else is
1: fueron donados por la FIFA.
2: Javier, so you speak about that.
1: Son donaciones que ha hecho la FIFA
2: but
1: para
2: an operation like a World Cup is 5,000 staff members of FIFA, is 50,000 volunteers. It's
1: 70,000
2: media representatives, but it's also 300,000 accredited personnel, 300,000 people who have an accreditation, like the one
1: más de 300,000 personas que están dedicadas a hacer acreditaciones.
2: To do somewhere around the World Cup, from media to security to catering to transportation,
1: malo.
2: 300,000 people,
1: a la logística,
2: make sure that
1: de,
2: everything happens in the best possible way.
1: We
2: don't have just 16 host cities, we have 500 official sites. Security must be guaranteed in these sites, transportation must be guaranteed in these sites, hotels, training camps, areas, 500 official sites.
1: En sitio, estarán en sitios oficiales desplegando para prestar servicio.
2: All this, of course, requires a lot of work. We are preparing for it to work seamlessly, without any issue, without any problem. But of course, you can probably not organize an event of such a magnitude in an absolutely perfect way. I, as FIFA president, will always say that what we do is absolutely perfect.
1: Dice, probablemente,
2: certainly the work that
1: my team
2: is doing is absolutely perfect. Sometimes, if they mess it up, it is because of me. But it's true that we are confronted with challenges that we would rather not be confronted. And when we are confronted with these challenges, then we have to deal with them. And sometimes we can solve
1: it. Hemos podido confrontar los cambios que se han presentado en el
2: club. Para
1: hacer algo, que es relativamente bueno.
2: I want to mention maybe at the outset, and this maybe answers some of your questions already. I mean, the three topics which were coming up all the time in the last few weeks: Iran, tickets, and visas. Nothing to do with football. A lot to do with the current situation, with our host
1: countries,
2: the world,
1: where it is.
2: So
1: para los
2: presupuestos
1: de Irán,
2: on Iran,
1: en lo que es logística
2: I'm
1: para
2: very
1: que
2: happy
1: movilizar por parte de la FIFA.
2: Because I want to see myself the Iranian team in Turkey, in Antalya, in March of this year.
1: Como parte de garantías para no falte nada para esa semifinal.
2: To come to the World Cup. I told them and I promised them that they would come, and if I had to go with a bus to Tehran and drive them here, I would do that. Their answer was, we will take the bus ourselves and drive it if need be. We qualified and we want to play. And this is the spirit of football. Of course, there are challenges. Of course, it's not easy. I don't know who else would have been able to ensure that in these circumstances, which we cannot influence, obviously, in these circumstances, Iran could come and play. And where Iran plays, the stadium will be full, and I hope there will be a positive atmosphere, because this is football. This is about people forgetting for a moment their realities.
1: Y lo que
5: cuando el fútbol del bueno, tú tienes que estar conectado. El momento ya empezó. ¿Estás listo para verlo todo?
1: Y que
5: la Copa Mundial de 2026.
1: So I'm
2: very happy that we managed
1: por eso es que el
2: to get Iran to come play in this World Cup. And I'm proud. Of the world.
6: Maestro, todo es suyo. Usted es el intérprete. Yo aquí estoy escuchando.
2: The administrations of the three host countries for having cooperated with us to make this happen. And there are some issues that we are still dealing with, of course, to make sure that everything goes.
1: Se está preguntando sobre cómo se han administrado los recursos.
2: Second topic,
1: en cada uno de los países para la parte de del desarrollo del mundial en la venta de tickets,
2: ticket prices, and our stadiums going to be full or not. You tell me if I forget something, or you will tell me certainly as well. So we sold until today.
1: Dice nosotros hemos vendido tickets, hasta de hoy todos los
2: tickets. Always tickets on sale. As you know, we also need always to keep some tickets for those teams who qualify for the initial rounds.
1: Tickets que son sellados.
2: It has been unprecedented, but not unprecedented by a little bit, but unprecedented by a factor of 10 or more. The number of ticket requests we received has been
1: absolutely incredible.
2: And I want to start as well by thanking all the tickets were buying tickets
1: to come
2: to the World Cup. The World Cup is a unique event, an event that takes place every 4 years. The last World Cup in this part of the world was in the last century, in 1994 for the US, in 1986 for Mexico. We don't know when the next one will be. It is a once-in-a-lifetime experience, and when you are in a country, when you are in a part of the world, you need, of course,
1: dice to be the local Copa habits, mundo, the local siempre deja customs. Cambios diferentes, cambios
2: and let me just say that
1: para la próxima, ir haciendo mejoras,
2: our entry price, which is $60, is the lowest entry price of
6: any.
1: Mira,
6: Australia, Turquía va a pitar Jesús Valenzuela, Jorge Urrego y Tulio Moreno de Venezuela. Cuarto y quinto árbitro será Kevin Ortega y Michael Orue de Perú.
2: He is again the lowest of the American sports. On average, if we take the playoffs, I think we can at least compare the playoffs of an American sport with the World Cup.
1: Se está haciendo una comparación.
2: Look at the final of the NBA.
1: Against
2: San Antonio.
1: Hablando de
2: people are watching that on Twitter, a million maybe.
1: San Antonio, lo que es.
2: The World Cup will be watched by 6 billion people. In terms of importance, the World Cup is much, much more important. And the fact that when we put these tickets on sale,
1: y que haga aprendido
3: the secondary market, which is absolutely legal.
1: Y eso no ha aplicado a la Copa del Mundo.
3: He has sold for a much higher price. This certainly show that the prices.
6: Yo lo sí, yo lo digo que usted siga, maestro. Usted es el hombre ahorita. Déle.
3: The way they have been determined. You can also imagine that these decisions are not just taken like this. Somebody wakes up and decides on a price. There is a lot of analysis, a lot of work, a lot of experts.
1: Todo lo que se está haciendo ahorita, pues lo que se está haciendo ha sido análisis, estudio, conclusión.
3: When it comes to this legal investigations or complaints that were made to the states in the U.S., let me say that as well, that we are very relaxed about it.
1: Dice, nosotros podemos estar tranquilos, relajados.
3: To sell 6.5 or 7 million tickets.
1: Con los 62 millones de tickets que salieron.
3: What we do.
1: Van a ser chequeados como deben.
3: With the best lawyers, with the best experts.
1: Por verdaderos
3: expertos. If we do something wrong, then probably everyone selling tickets in North America is doing something wrong as well. But because this makes headlines, it's good as well to put it a little bit in a context. Let's say California, who was the first one. I was in Los Angeles yesterday as well, by the way. Fantastic fan fest there at the Coliseum. Sold out for tomorrow. 40,000 people will watch the opening. Mexico, South Africa, in Los Angeles. Coliseum, beautiful. So, in California, we sold around 800,000 tickets for the games in Los Angeles and San Francisco. Now, out of these 800,000 tickets, we had...
6: ¿Dónde?
1: California, Los Angeles.
3: 3,000.
6: Ya, ya lo van a notar acá.
3: 3 customers who complained. I think a fourth one came since, so it's 4. And all these cases were solved before, of course, these investigations started. So we welcome every investigation. We are happy
1: to present
3: everything, and we are happy.
1: Incluso
7: hoy tu estómago quiere decidir por ti. 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
6: ¡Ah, chinga!
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8: Como los goles que le hicimos.
6: Espérese, maestro, que estos cristianos.
1: En México se han vendido más de 6 millones de entradas.
6: Espérese, ahí sí.
1: Ya, en México se han vendido más de 6 millones.
3: Like everyone else, and nobody gets shocked about that, then billions of people in the world will not have access to the World Cup. We would generate 4 times more revenues, and we could give the tickets probably for the matches for free. They would still end at the black market and in the secondary market and be sold at thousands of dollars. So we have to strike a balance. And for me as FIFA president, it is important that we invest in all the countries.
6: Esto es entre tiempo en la rueda de prensa del presidente de la FIFA, Gianni Infantino.
3: Who's investing in Sierra Leone? Who's investing in Bhutan or in East Timor or in Vanuatu? Nobody. We do it, and we do it thanks to the revenues that we generate. And when it comes to ticketing in particular, and ticketing in this world in particular, it is also connected with events like concerts,
1: half-time,
3: pre-match, during the halftime, at the final, which again are connected with the FIFA Global Citizen Education Fund, where we want to raise money to invest in education again all over the world, in Africa, in Asia, in Oceania, Central, South America, everywhere. Where there is a need is where the money goes. So I thank very much all those who are contributing to make this happen.
1: Dinero que
3: now
1: han
3: the third point about the visas also there we have heard and read
1: aumentar el turismo, a lot. El empleo, y mira,
3: truth is, we have been able when it comes to the U.S. Turismo, empleo, highest number of games are taking place.
1: Obras de infraestructura a nivel social.
3: Organized with the American administration, the FIFA pass system. So
1: incluso dice que también se lo ve retribuido
3: al visas, which I am told is working now.
1: Al menos
3: maybe it's not working always and with everyone, but in the vast majority of situations,
1: mundial,
3: it is.
1: En la parte de
3: the bills or the payments which had to be made in some countries in Africa have been waived, so they don't have to be made for those who are coming to the World Cup. No government has obtained that for their citizens. We obtained it for the fans. Of course, it is unfortunate as well what happened to Omar, the referee from Somalia. But again, we don't control everything. We try, we will discuss, we will speak, we will see. Sometimes it's good as well to
1: work on everything.
3: Screaming and shouting has the opposite effect.
1: Dice que eso no es discriminación.
3: Believe me,
1: don't believe me if you don't want, but porque son reglas que ya están preestablecidas.
3: Always.
1: Y que se deben respetar siempre. Uno va a un país
6: lo que le dije, maestro, lo que le dije.
3: Governments and police forces and I don't know what.
1: Dice gobiernos, políticas.
3: Means that we have to make as much.
1: Son el significado de hacer.
3: I conclude.
1: Un juego más limpio.
3: Unite the world, and if I can ask you one thing.
1: Unidad de un,
3: again, if you want to criticize me, criticize me. It's fine. It's okay. But promote the unity of the World Cup. Promote people coming to the World Cup.
1: Those emotions that some of you have been feeling
3: when you were children, and I hope you can still feel them now.
1: Eso ayuda,
3: because I want to unite the world.
1: Eso ayuda al sentimiento de los
3: niños. And unity, I want to give you two more pieces of information.
1: Porque tú quieres,
3: I've been reading a lot.
1: I'm not saying anything.
3: So we just have reached an agreement and signed a memorandum of understanding with FIFPro, the players' union.
1: Una reacción positiva entre FIFPro.
3: Unity about bringing everyone together, because we've always been having dialogues. Now sometimes you don't agree. When you don't agree, well, you can go and say it to everyone, or you can sit down and discuss and see what makes more or less sense. So we signed memorandum of understanding with FIFPro. Everything is agreed. We have an agreement of the players' union of the FC, the European Football Clubs, and of the World Leagues Association on the new version of the regulation for a status and transfer of players. This is very important as well. This is 7, 8, 9, 10 billion.
1: El récord ganancias
6: de 78 millones. Récord en
1: ganancias.
3: Because of the case, the so-called Diara case, we had to revisit it.
1: Como te decía lo del árbitro, es desafortunado lo que sucedió con el árbitro, pero no podemos.
6: ¿Cuánto dijo? 78
1: millones de dólares.
6: Billones.
3: And everyone now is on board. We have a new regulation. It will be approved, hopefully, very, very soon. FIFA Council, but the Bureau, I already approved it. My